Radio G 101.5 FM. Lucifer, son of the morning, I'm gonna chase you out of

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1: Once upon a time, in a famous story, a girl named Alice got very curious about a little white rabbit who passed by. She followed it and soon found herself falling very deep

body slam, suplex, headlock, summer slam, elbow drop, belly flop, cage match, crotch match, snap, snap, snap, sneak, all feel it, harsh, go boy, melts the mustache, all day, scalp, who is

Hark, hark, my friend, cannon thunders are swelling over earth's green fields and ocean's wave-beat shore. How terrible the truth those fierce thunders are telling of that battle where enemies shall be no more.

for still we hear them thundering. Soldiers, come, for our leaders bid you come. And through the dark, it echoes loudly ringing, the results of battle.

like the judgment of evening pealing. The voice of conflict sounds over land and sea, and land vessels by thousands swiftly sinking. Fierce

The day must dawn when darksome storms be past, and conflicts end with welcomes to the weary, and a worthy the nation's true home will come.

Jesus, angels of light, singing to welcome the fighters of the night. Angels of Jesus, angels of light, waiting to welcome the Christians of the

ankles sometimes involuntarily click. Do you think that's normal or potentially arthritic? Our earlier influences have been well documented.

train to Cock Fosters has been cancelled. We apologise for any inconvenience caused to your journey. Transport for London. Every journey matters.

you waiting for? What you waiting for? Yeah, what you waiting for? Yeah. What you waiting for? What you waiting for? Yeah. See me riding around the city, so so. I'm playing with my money, don't be playing with the paper cuts.

0: as I said before, we have, wow.
1: Kyle Medina.
0: I can't say anything. I'm speechless.
1: Kyle Medina. Well, say Kyle Medina. Kyle Medina.
0: Okay.
1: Going out to the honey drippers.
2: Hello.
0: This frequency has been taken over.

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1: Exactly, it's the problem, man.
2: It took me like the light, quiet boost, another piece of candy from your favorite neighborhood corner store. Sure, they should have sold the weight.

Now, big up, Tomahawk every time since he's a Colombian African youth. I know some of them man, you know, wrap up, same. Or sleepy and the same.